believe that love makes the world go round. And I'm a lover. I'll always believe in love. Your butterfly?

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0: 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I really feel a lot, and yeah. Everything that he's been through, I just want him to trust me.
1: He should.
0: I'll never hurt him, but...
1: But what?
0: You know, love.
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Hit a doobie while you do me indubitably. I feel like I'm a bust now. I feel like a bust down. When I shine bright, blind niggas is up now. In the cut, big black, tuck, pack, sacked up. You can pick it up now. 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

You always wearing them glasses. You don't wanna let no sucker look you in your eyes, huh? Better show them eyelashes. You love what you do with a passion. Ooh, that shit attract.

di 0811 410 968 atau boleh komen di RRI Digital. This one right here, it's for anyone who got played, anyone who gave their heart just to be played.